Good morning, esteemed listener. We thank you so much for tuning in to Bauchi Radio Corporation 94.6 FM, the pride of the people. Today being Sunday, the 19th July 2026, equivalent to 4th Safar 1448 after the Hijra of Prophet Muhammad, peace be upon him. On behalf of the management of Bauchi Radio Corporation and the entire transmission crew, my name is Muhammad Musa Bala, your duty continuity announcer, welcoming you on board. Good morning once again.

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past 11. At noon, we shall present news highlights. Then Sunday sermon follows suit at 3 minutes past noon. 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My name is Muhammad Musa Bala, listener's best friend. 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Stay with BNC Bauchi,

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1: Journey to nationhood comes with varying degrees of challenges.
2: Our collective commitment to overcoming today's challenge is our legacy of building the future of our children.
1: Greatness never achieved under a chaotic situation. It is our duty to unveil a nation full of prospects.
2: Good days are the assurances of collective sacrifices in the manner of disciplined behavior and peaceful conduct.
1: From wherever we are, regardless of our tribe and origin, we remain brothers and sisters.
2: As wise men and women, young and old, we should shun all tendencies of hatred. We should say no to divisive plans. We should uphold virtues of law abiding. Remember, destruction comes from evil, while peace is godly.
1: As we traverse under the ambit of freedom, right of speech, association and complaint, those shall not be a license for us to act lawlessly. It is an act of crime and criminality detrimental to good citizenship to disregard our norms, culture, laws and orders.
2: Say no to violence and say yes to peace.
3: Al'ummar jihar Bauchi mun sani mun kuma yarda tsafta cikon imani ne babu ja balle ta baba ga wannan ikirari
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0: 6 o'clock. 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Here is the news read by Muhammad Musa Bala. First main items. Wife of the Speaker of the Bauchi State House of Assembly solicits support for his candidature from the MS of Lingi, Warji, Ari and Bora. Abubakar Tatari Ali Polytechnic reaffirms commitment to academic excellence. Vice President Kashim Shettima charges local government chairman to drive the implementation of the Nutrition 774. This news is streaming live on BIC Bauchi mobile app, TuneIn, Radio Gallery, Radio Garden, and Matuna Radio apps. You can also download BIC Bauchi mobile app on Play Store, App Store, or visit our website on www.bicradiobauchi.org and other social media handles. Now, the news in details. Wife of the Speaker of the Bauchi State House of Assembly, Hajia Abi Hafsat Abubakar Yakub Suleiman, has paid courtesy visits to traditional rulers in the Lingi and Warji Emirates under the platform of the coalition of women groups known as Dangala Dima Namata. The visit were aimed at seeking the blessings and prayers of the royal fathers while formally informing them of the candidature of the speaker, Dr. Abubakar Y. Suleiman, for the Lingi Warji Federal Constituency seat. During the engagement, women were encouraged to actively participate in promoting the leadership qualities and achievements of the speaker by highlighting his track record in public service. In their separate responses, the emirs of Lingi, Alhaji Haruna Yunus Adanyaya, Warji, Alhaji Ibrahim Samaila, Ari, Alhaji Muhammad Kilish Musa, and that of Bora, Alhaji Yahu Shehu Abubakar, thanked them for the visit and urged political stakeholders and supporters to conduct their activities peacefully. The speaker's wife was accompanied by the state women leader of the APM, the wife of the chairman of Lingi local government area, and leaders and members of the various women groups from Lingi and Warji. As part of the program, about 300 women received empowerment packages, including wrappers, toiletries, food items, and cash gift, ranging from 5,000 to 20,000 naira. Abubakar Tatari Ali Polytechnic, Bauchi, says it will train 150 students from various academic programs on healthy living to improve their well-being and career readiness. The Director of Career Services, Dr. Muhammad Awan Suleiman, announced this during a workshop themed Healthy Students, Employable Graduate, and a Productive Society organized by the institution. Dr. Suleiman said the workshop was designed to equip students with practical knowledge and skills to adapt healthy lifestyle while preparing them for successful careers after graduation. He stressed the need for good health, for academic excellence, workplace productivity and responsible citizenship, and urged the participants to be positive role models in the institution. He explained that the beneficiaries were selected from the ND, HND, NCE and degree programs, urged them to apply the knowledge gained and share it with fellow students. The acting head of the medical department, Ramatu Abdullahi Garba, described the workshop as timely, stressing that preventive health care, proper nutrition and mental well-being were vital for students' success. Declaring the workshop open, Director Dr. Hashimu Sabo Bello reaffirmed the institution's commitment to academic excellence and students' welfare. Dr. Bello, who was represented by the Deputy Rector Hajia Alawiya Musa, urged the participants to be actively engaged in the training and apply the lessons learned judiciously. Jamaat Nasrul Islam, JNI, Toro Emirate Council has congratulated the newly tabbed district and village heads in the Emirate and reaffirmed its loyalty, support and cooperation towards rapid development. The affirmation was made by Imam Abdul Wahab Gambu Golfada during an Islamic lecture organized by JNI in Ribna Jumaat Mosque. Imam Gambo said JNI remains committed to working with traditional institutions to promote peace and development across the Emirate. He promised hard work, to advance religious activities in both district and village areas and called on Muslim faithful to sustain the teaching and practice of Islam. Also speaking at the event, the Galadima Mpuru district head of Tulei and chairman of the General Purpose Committee, Alhaji Jafar Idris, urged members to remain united and to devote their activities to the propagation of Islam. He emphasized that unity among clerics and community leaders is key to achieving the objectives of GNI and ensuring the growth of religious values in Turu. In his remarks, the district head of Ribina and Sarkin Gabas of Turu, Alhaji Usman Yakubu, thanked the GNI for hosting the program in Ribina. The gathering drew Islamic scholars and traditional title holders and community members from across Turu Emirate. Peace is a veritable tool for national development. Embrace it to make Nigeria a greater nation. This news broadcast comes to you from the FM service of the BRC. The news is also streaming live on BRC Bauchi mobile app, Training Radio Gallery, Radio Garden, and Makuna Radio apps. You can also download BRC Bauchi mobile app on Play Store, App Store, or visit our website on www.brcradiobauchi.org and other social media handles. Vice President Kashim Shettima has urged local government chairman to drive the implementation of the Nutrition 774 N774 initiative to improve nutritional outcomes at the grassroots. Vice President Shettima made the call during a courtesy visit by the National Executive Committee of the Association of Local Government of Nigeria, ALGON, at the Presidential Villa, Abuja. The Vice President noted that the goal was to develop functional structures capable of delivering measurable improvements in nutrition at the community level. He described local government chairman as the closest tier of government to the people and the first responders to challenges. Senator Shettima said that the absence of a coherent nutrition agenda at the local government level, what has created a significant gap, is unacceptable. The vice president also directed ALGON to actively participate and strengthen the local government committees on food and nutrition. Similarly, the vice president implored ALGON to become centers of planning, coordination, implementation and accountability in every council. He told the ALGON executive that President Bola Tinubu's commitment to nutrition was a governance directive that must be strengthened to become fully operational. The vice president said local government leaders occupy a strategic position in Nigeria's governance structure because they understand the realities at the grassroots. Earlier, the ALGON national president, Pello Lawal, commended President Tinubu for placing food security, nutrition, agriculture, and human capital development at the center of the renewed hope agenda. The United Nations Children's Court Fund, UNICEF, has reiterated commitment to collaborate with the federal and state governments and other development partners on child protection initiatives. UNICEF's executive director, Catherine Roussel, made the commitment at a news conference in Sokoto. Roussel also called on communities, development partners, and young people to support and ensure every child survived, thrived, learned, and reached their full potentialities. Roussel said that the choices made for children would further shape Nigeria for decades to come. According to her, every child who is healthy, learning, and protected strengthens not only their own future, but the future of their community, the state, and the nation. Earlier, the executive director had a rally with Sokoto State Deputy Governor Alhaji Idris Gobir and inspected some ongoing project sites. Officials at the occasion include Chief of Staff UNICEF, Mr. Tad Meli, UNICEF Representative Nigeria, Wolfa Said, and UNICEF Chief of Sokoto Field Office, Dr. Michael Juma. Others are Child Protection Specialist Isa Ibrahim and Manila Jamshed. The Nigerian Upstream Petroleum Regulatory Commission, NUPRC, has earned new petroleum prospecting licenses, PPL, holders to fast-track asset development and engage host communities in line with the Petroleum Industry Act, PIA. The chief executive of the NUPRC, Mrs. Orisemeyuwa Eyasan made the call in a statement in Abuja at the signing of the second batch of winners of the 2022-2023 mini bid round at the 2024 licensing round. She urged license holders to prioritize host community obligations to succeed. She said that the licenses awarded under the 2022-2023 mini bid round and the Nigeria 2024 licensing round were expected to stimulate exploration activities, attract additional investment and accelerate the development of Nigeria's hydrocarbon resources. According to her, this will contribute meaningfully to the nation's energy security and economic development. In his presentation, the Executive Commissioner, Development and Production, Mr. Enorense Amadashu, urged the awardees to adhere to their work programs and commitment. Mr. Amadashu said the commission had begun to speed up approvals for permits to improve the ease of doing business. Also speaking, the NUPRC's secretary and legal advisor, Mr. Olayemi Adeboyejo, advised the new awardees to develop their asset or risk losing them in line with the drill or drop provision backed by the PIA. He advised them to embrace alternative dispute resolution and less of litigation to ensure a harmonious relationship with both operators and regulators. And now to end the news, recap of the major stories. We earlier told you that wife of the Speaker, Bauchi State House of Assembly, solicits support for his candidature from the emirs of Lingi, Warji, Ari and Bora. Abubakar Tatari Ali Polytechnic reaffirms commitment to academic excellence. Dr. Hashim Sabu Bello dropped this hint during a workshop themed Healthy Students, Employable Graduates and a Productive Society organized by the institution. And finally, Vice President Kashim Shettima charges local government chairman to drive the implementation of the Nutrition 774. And that ends the news broadcast on the FM service of BRC Bauchi 94.6. My name is Muhammad Musa Bala. Thank you so much for your time.
1: Visit. I nearly called 911. October rush of Mr. Chef Keys and my mayor to transform it. Apparently, even the grumpy Auntie Amina has his party away.

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4: Alright, Kim, what do you need a bus for East Fatibe? What kind of year you have? I start up on my guest and in a go I can swear that I can suma. Alibasa, the Oponona can offer you the hangar the Magini, Kadeka Sani. Shinkafa Gaja Gaga Giada Kajahanum Magi. A wonder runner as a burden? 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
4: My first house I love visit. 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October rush of Mr. Chef Keys and my mayor who transformed fluently into the grumpy auntie Amina. 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

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Now onto the services of Bauchi Radio Corporation, 94.6 FM, the pride of the people. 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

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Hoping that you're having a great time listening to us. And of course, everything we're doing here, we're doing it for you. And we do show that you're having a great time. And of course, a memorable moment being with BRC Vote 94.6 FM. Don't forget at 7 o'clock, we shall bring you a presentation of the National Network News. 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Ana Charida, VNCT FM, you catch us in the Huluda, Ugo Shida. 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
1: The time is 7 o'clock. 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Good morning and welcome to the news. I am Jeremiah Jimmy. The headlines. Federal government targets 25 million tons annual grain output. National Orientation Agency pledges stronger collaboration to end herder-farmer conflict.
2: Efforts for sending summer tenders of the distribution across West Satellite work together as one. The farmers need to accommodate the herders, and the herders need to respect the farmers.
1: NEMA urges Nigerians in flood-prone areas to take precautionary measures. Cleric calls for enabling environments to boost private sector growth. The commentary is on Nelson Mandela's enduring lesson against xenophobia. You can follow us on Instagram and X at Radio Nigeria HQ and on Facebook at facebook.com/Radio Nigeria Network. Now the news in detail. The federal government has unveiled a new agricultural financing program aimed at increasing Nigeria's annual grain output from 11 million tons to 25 million tons as part of efforts to strengthen food security, reduce food inflation and boost agricultural productivity. The initiative, known as the Renewed Hope Smallholder Agricultural Financing Program, is being implemented by the Bank of Agriculture, BOA, to provide smallholder farmers with affordable access to improved farm inputs, including subsidized fertilizers, certified hybrid seeds, and other essential agricultural materials. Speaking at the unveiling of the Renewed Hope Smallholder Support and Value Chain Fund organized by Azikin Norma Africa in Zaria, the managing director of BOA, Mr. Ayodele Shotenri, said the program was designed to improve crop yields and increase national food production. Mr. Shotenri explained that the farm inputs will be financed through BOA single-digit lending facility at an interest rate of 9%, stressing that they were not grants but loans intended to ensure the sustainability of the intervention while remaining affordable for farmers. He explained that the bank selected 20 farm aggregators from more than 1,000 applicants for the pilot phase after assessing their technical and operational capacity to support farmers across participating states. According to him, the first phase of the program will benefit about 500,000 farmers during the current farming season before expanding to 2 million farmers next year and eventually reaching 5 million farmers nationwide. Mr. Shotenrin said the projected increase in food production will be achievable if 5 million farmers cultivate 1 hectare each and harvest at least 5 tons per hectare. The senator representing Kaduna South, Sande Katum, has appealed to the public to remain calm and respect the wishes of the family of Mary Habila following her tragic death. In a statement by his media advisor, Midat Joseph, the senator urged citizens to exercise restraint and refrain from actions or sentiments capable of heightening tensions or disrupting public peace. He said while the grief and emotions surrounding the incident were understandable, they should not give way to actions that could endanger lives, undermine public order, or prejudice due process. Senator Katunga also called on the public to respect the family's desire to mourn privately and bury their daughter with dignity. According to him, the family had made it clear that it did not want intrusion or recrimination arising from the tragedy. He said his appeal also extends to his colleagues in the National Assembly and the many well-wishers within and outside Nigeria who have reached out seeking answers. The senator expressed profound sadness over Mary's death, describing it as a heartbreaking loss that had left her family, friends, and the Kaduna South community in mourning. The senator also explained that he had assured Mary's parents of his office's commitment to ensuring they receive fair treatment and that every lawful effort was made to help them achieve the closure they seek. Traditional rulers, religious leaders, parents and other stakeholders have been urged to intensify efforts at mentoring young people and discouraging cultism as part of measures to strengthen community security and support Nigeria's broader national security objectives. The Georgian Development Association, TDA, made the call in a statement following the recent killing of two persons in the Jolam area of Naka in Wewe West local government area of Benue State in a suspected cult-related clash. The association condemned the persistent cult-related killings in the area, describing the development as a threat to peace, unity, and community safety, especially at the time communities were battling attacks by armed criminal groups. A statement signed by the national president of TDA, Timothy Tizakano, and the national general secretary, Dr. Chishi Joshua, urged youths to reject cultism and every form of criminality and instead embrace peaceful coexistence, while acknowledging the efforts of the Gwe West local government chairman and security agencies. The association called for intensified surveillance through investigation and the prosecution of those behind the killings and prevent further violence and enhance national security. The Federal Radio Corporation of Nigeria, FRCN, has warned members of the public against purchasing or developing any portion of its land at Basharun in Oyo State. A statement by the management of the corporation says the land remains its exclusive property and has not been sold, leased, allocated, transferred, or assigned to any individual, company, cooperative society, or estate developer. The statement reveals that land grabbers and illegal developers have encroached on the property and commenced unauthorized construction, warning that any person who buys, leases, develops, finances, or enters into any transaction leading to the property or relating to the property does so at his or her own risk. It stresses that such transactions are void and that the corporation will not be liable for any financial loss or other consequences arising from the dealings with the illegal occupants. According to the statement, the corporation has commenced legal and administrative measures to recover possession of the land and prosecute those involved in its unlawful occupation, sale, allocation, or development, including individuals or organizations facilitating the activities. The statement urges prospective buyers to conduct proper due diligence before acquiring property in the area and called on estate developers, surveyors, legal practitioners, and real estate agents to refrain from participating in or promoting transactions involving the disputed land. It also appeals to community leaders, traditional institutions, and security agencies to support efforts to protect federal government's property and prevent encroachment.
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3: The Code of Conduct Tribunal, CCT, is a special judicial body that handles breaches of Code of Conduct for public officers in Nigeria. On Eagle Square, the Radio Nigeria Public Accountability Program, this Monday at 7:30 in the evening, Tyson Zambe will engage the chairman of the tribunal, Dr. Nasara Umakogo, to render account of stewardship.
4: Even if you were vice president during Obasanjo time, I was only two registrar of the one of them was discharged and acquitted, the other one settled out of court. These are part and parcel of the preponderance of the reforms I'm bringing in right now.
3: Join the conversation, the network service of Radio Nigeria, on Monday at 7:30 in the evening on Eagle Square, where only the truth is good enough.
1: The National Broadcast Academy, Ikeja, Lagos, announces another set of basic courses in broadcast presentation, broadcast production, broadcast journalism, broadcast engineering, digital marketing, digital studio management, information and communication technology from August 10th to September 18, 2026. Lectures hold Monday to Friday from 9 a.m. for 6 weeks. Prospective candidates must be degree or HND holder, school cert holder with credits in 5 subjects, including English language, may be considered. admission form can be obtained at the National Broadcast Academy, 1A Adekunle Fajiwe Ikeja, GRA Lagos. For further information, call 0805-307-8029 or 0803-394-1805. For hostel accommodation, please call 0802-364-6683 or go on the social media platform facebook.com/mbacademy.ng. Announcer, the management.
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1: Thanks for staying tuned. The National Emergency Management Agency, NEMA, has appealed to Nigerians living in areas vulnerable to flooding to take precautionary measures as persistent rainfall continues across the country. In a statement, the Director General of NEMA, Zubeda Umar, urges residents to pay close attention to official flood warnings and move to safer locations whenever there is a risk of inundation. She said communities should immediately activate local flood prevention measures to lessen the impacts of rising water levels. Mrs. Umar said the current period of heightened rainfall called for the activation of community-led flood mitigation measures to minimize the impact of flooding. She warned residents against attempting to drive or walk through flooded roads, noting that such actions could prove fatal. Director General also advised members of the public to keep drainage channels free and refuse to ensure the smooth flow of water during heavy rains. She encouraged communities to report emergencies without delay so that rescue agencies could respond swiftly. Call us on Radio Link, a Radio Nigeria audience participatory program, have called for stronger flood prevention measures through stricter enforcement and environmental laws, improved waste management and prudent use of ecological funds. A caller from Jos, Mrs. Adaunogu, claimed that the country's persistent flooding was driven by inadequate funding and lack of political will.
5: Research has been carried out on flooding in Nigeria without commensurate attention or implementation. It's unfortunate that government at all levels are paying lip service to climate change. Flooding is a Nigerian project, so the Tinubu-led administration should have an open door policy to welcome people who have the expertise, irrespective of party affiliation and what have you. The important thing is to address the issue as much as possible to avoid further loss of lives and properties.
1: One of the callers, Chief Jude Ubaja from Owerri, Imo State, appealed for the establishment of an independent body to manage the National Ecological Fund to ensure proper utilization of the resources of flood prevention projects.
6: I want to advocate for an independent body that will manage the National Ecological Fund, since allegedly most governors, are diverting into their private pockets or using for other purposes, and so that at least at the end of the day, the money will now be used for what they are meant for.
1: The President, Governing Board, Risk Managers Society of Nigeria, Dr. Abbas Idris, also stressed that ecological funds released to state should be used transparently for flood mitigation projects. Dr. Abbas Idris maintained that flooding should be treated as a preventable hazard rather than an unavoidable disaster, calling for year-round preparedness, collaboration among relevant agencies, and proper waste disposal systems. National Orientation Agency, NOA, Delta State Director, has reaffirmed its commitment to strengthening collaboration with the herders farmers dispute resolution volunteers to promote peaceful coexistence and reduce conflict in agrarian communities across the state. Delta State Director of the agency, Mrs. Tracy Colomi, stated this in Asaba while appreciating the national president of the herders farmers dispute resolution volunteers, Elijah Mustafa Suleiman, with a certificate of commendation in recognition of his efforts towards resolving disputes between farmers and herders. Correspondent Sam Erusi brings details.
7: Farmers' herders clashes have continued to be a worrisome trend in Delta State as well as in other parts of the country, despite efforts by stakeholders to find a lasting solution. Apart from farm crops and cattle that are worse hit, many lives have been lost, with some others left with injuries as a result of continued clashes involving farmers and herders. Delta State Director of the National Orientation Agency, Mrs. Tracy Colomé, commended Ahadi Suleiman for his consistent engagement with stakeholders, including security agencies, and for regularly providing the agency with reports on developments relating to herders farmer clashes. She assured of the agency's continued support, noting that the National Orientation Agency will sustain its partnership with volunteers and other stakeholders to foster peace and harmony across Delta State. The NOA Director of emphasized that every Nigerian has the constitutional right to reside and conduct lawful business in any part of the country.
2: I know that your efforts concerning this building and Somerset's office resolution by God's grace will see the light of day. Work together as one. The farmers need to accommodate the herders, and the herders need to respect the farmers.
7: The national president, the Elders Farmers Dispute Resolution Volunteers, Alhaji Mustafa Suleiman, expressed appreciation for the recognition and pledged to intensify efforts at mediating disputes and fostering peaceful relationships between farmers and herders across the country. Alhaji Suleiman observed that the clashes between farmers and herders had persisted for many years due to inadequate and sustainable measures to address the root causes of the problem. He stressed that creating properly managed ranches and designated grazing locations will help reduce friction between farmers and herders while enhancing agricultural productivity and national security.
8: If the government will not use it and see the reason put that need to coexist together, it to affect our economy positively.
7: Alhaji Suleiman reaffirmed the commitment of the volunteer group to working with government agencies, community leaders and security institutions to ensure lasting peace in farming communities. From Asaba, Sam Irose, Radio Nigeria.
1: Meanwhile, the Sokoto Police Command has rescued about 700 rustled animals through coordinated operations across the state. The Commissioner of Police in the state, Alhaji Hayatu Shafa, disclosed this while parading the suspects in the state. Mohammed Nasir completes the report.
9: The Police Commissioner, Alhaji Hayatu Shafa, said the operations were carried out in Wamako and Bodunga local government villages where the police operatives engaged hoodlums and recovered two AK-47 rifles and magazines. According to him, the rescued animals were handed over to their rightful owners. He said the police has also rescued 8 kidnapped victims at Mekujera and Jaredi villages of Raba local government area. He said the command had also arrested 7 Lakurawa syndicates operating in Silame, Benji, Dangaza and Ilela local government areas of the state.
10: During investigation process, suspects concerns will be among the Lakurawa syndicates that terrorized Silame, Benji, Dangaza, Ilela local governments and some parts of Kebbi State. Suspects have already been arranged to be caught.
9: The commissioner further said that the command had arrested one Shehu Umar Kurawa, a suspected informant in Troika local government area. Hayatu Hassan said, in compliance with the directives of the Inspector General of Police, Olatunji Rilwan, to arrest vehicles without plate numbers, the police in Sokoto have impounded 105 vehicles while 96 offenders have been prosecuted for offenses contrary to traffic regulations.
10: I therefore urge all vehicle owners to ensure that their vehicles are duly registered and their registration number plates are properly affixed and clearly visible on their vehicles at all times.
9: The commissioner appealed to the residents of the state to continue to support the police by providing timely and credible information for effective service delivery. From Sokoto, Muhammad Nasir, Radio Nigeria.
1: The Anambra State Police Command says the principal suspect in the alleged flogging to death of a 12-year-old boy in Adazeani, Anocha local government area of the state, has surrendered to the police following sustained manhunt operations. The command's public relations officer, Tochukwu Kenga, in a statement disclosed that the suspect voluntarily presented himself at the Neni Divisional Police Headquarters after coordinated operations by the command's Safe School Protection Squad in collaboration with officers of the Neni Division, as well as sustained engagement with community leaders and other stakeholders in Adazeani. According to Kenga, the suspect was in police custody and will be transferred to the State Criminal Investigation Department, Oka, where the ongoing investigation will be concluded. He commended the cooperation of the Adazeani community, traditional institution and other stakeholders, noting that their support played a significant role in the suspect's surrender. The police command also appealed to residents to remain calm and refrain from taking the law into their own hands, while urging members of the public to continue providing useful information to aid ongoing investigations and other policing efforts across Anambra State. According to reports, Chinedu Emmanuel allegedly died after being severely flogged by his teacher at a school in Adazeani, Anocha local government area of Anambra State. It's 19 minutes past 7 and you're listening to the news on the network service of Radio Nigeria. In the headlines, federal government targets 25 million tons annual grain output. National Orientation Agency pledges stronger collaboration to end herd farmer conflict. NEMA urges Nigerians in flood-prone areas to take precautionary measures. And still to come, Cleric calls for enabling environment to boost private sector growth. Plus, State House Diary, sports news, commentary, Cyberscope, newspaper headlines, and weather report. Stay tuned.
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11: Is your money working as hard as you are, or is it just sitting still while the world moves forward? 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
3: Thanks for staying with us. The Redeemed Christian Church of God, RCCG, has called on the federal government to create an enabling environment for the private sector to thrive. The Assistant Continental Overseer of RCCG and Pastor in Charge of Region 10, Abuja, Pastor Gideon Mekiodi, who made the call during the 2026 Redeemers Men's Fellowship Convention, said economic empowerment rather than dependence on government remain the key to addressing hardship in the country. Pastor Akiodi noted that while the government has a responsibility to create a conducive business environment, citizens must also develop entrepreneurial skills and make productive use of available opportunities. He urged Nigerians to avoid spreading negativity and instead focus on creating value within their communities, while calling on the government to be more responsive to the needs of citizens.
4: Forget not the ancient landmarks. People have prospered in hard places before. So there is something inside every man that we just need to dig deeper. When situations are hard, running away from your country doesn't solve your problem because you are getting into another one there. In this nation, there are still opportunities. Every man, prayerfully, God will link you up with what you can do within this nation that can still prosper.
3: Speaking on the convention's theme, the Redeemed Men's Fellowship Regional Coordinator and Pastor in Charge of FCG Province 13, Pastor Paul Adebisi, described a complete man as one who is responsible at home, committed to God's work in the church, and promotes peace, justice, and righteousness in the society. Also speaking, President of the Redeemed Men's Fellowship Region 10 and Pastor in Charge of Zone 10, Pastor Michael Oluwole, said the fellowship was built on four pillars: faith, family, finance, and fitness, designed to produce responsible and productive men.
5: When you are fit, you'll be able to think and act and be able to employ all necessary strategy that you need to make you a complete man. And that is the reason we bring finance in, so that people will be able to know different streams of income that they will be able to harness.
3: Pastor Oluwole maintained that RCCG has established structures across its parishes, areas, zones, provinces, and regions to mobilize eligible members for the ongoing voter registration ahead of future elections. The Plateau State government has reaffirmed its commitment to building a private sector-driven economy, with manufacturing positioned as a key driver of industrial growth, job creation, and economic diversification. Governor Caleb Mutfwang gave the assurance at an interactive breakfast meeting with manufacturers, exporters, and small-scale business owners at the Government House Jos. Correspondent Leo Pam was there and now completes the report.
6: Governor Mutfwang said his administration is deliberately creating an enabling environment for businesses to thrive beyond dependence on federal allocation by unlocking opportunities in agriculture, manufacturing, mining, and tourism. He identified agribusiness as the foundation of the state's economic strategy, explaining that investments in potatoes, livestock, coffee, pacha, and horticulture will create raw materials for industries while expanding opportunities across the manufacturing value chain.
7: By the time the agri-economy develops, it will have a huge impact. It is central to our economy as a catalyst for expanding business frontiers across the state.
6: The Commissioner of Commerce and Industry, Mr. Mohammed Nyalu, expressed optimism that sustained government-private sector collaboration would accelerate industrialization, attract more investments, and position Plateau as a leading manufacturing and export hub in Nigeria.
7: I urge you to keep it open so that we'll be able to come up with suggestions and ideas that will so far and move the state forward for economic growth.
6: Chairman Manufacturing Manufacturers Association of Nigeria Plateau State Branch, and the Northeast, Mr. Kayode Ojo, described manufacturing as the engine of industrial growth, innovation, and employment, and noted that the persistent security challenges have continued to affect businesses and industrial development in the state. Mr. Kayode also appealed for government to prioritize the patronage of locally manufactured products, noting that several industries in Plateau produce paints, pipes, and other building materials that meet required standards. Highlight of the meeting was an exhibition of the various manufactured products in Jos, Leo Palm.
3: Youths have been urged to leverage on the nation's fertile land and venture into farming to make themselves self-reliant. A community leader in Kwara State, Obadara Emmanuel, made the call while speaking with newsmen on the state of the nation in Ilorin. Emmanuel explained that based on the present economic situation in the country and the whole world, the world over, it is not wise for the youths to remain idle. He said the era of depending on government to provide everything is over, adding that every household should be able to plant for domestic use. Emmanuel noted that those interested in farming can employ laborers to work for them and pay for the services in order to produce in large quantities and make profit. He appealed to government at all levels to assist those interested in farming with farm inputs at subsidized rate to enable them farm with ease. Politicians, ethnic unions, and the business community of Ebonyi State Extraction resident in Abuja have endorsed the second term bids of President Bola Tinubu and Governor Francis Mwifuru for what they described as exceptional performance. At the solidarity and endorsement rally in Abuja, various speakers were unanimous that the only way they will reciprocate the goodwill of President Tinubu and Governor Mwifuru was to support their second term bids. Abubakar Bestu was there for Radio Nigeria.
8: As the 2027 general election gathers momentum, individuals, pressure, and political groups are identifying with their choice political parties and candidates. For Ebonyi State residents in the FCT, the impact of Governor Francis Mwifuru government and that of President Bola Tinubu were strongly felt, and they are ready to reciprocate. While welcoming members at the rally, the president of Ebonyi community, resident in the FCT, Mr. Idemi Chinedu, said the educational reforms, health services, and human capital development, and many others embarked upon by the administration of Governor Mwifuru, deserve to be sustained with a continuity endorsement.
9: We are happy with this administration. We want coastal roads to continue. We want more appointments to come to the state. For me, the scholarship and effort has been so solid. There are so many other reforms that the Mwifuru people are benefiting from.
8: The former secretary to the government of the Federation, Senator Pius Anyim Pius, urged the people of the state and those in the diaspora to ensure that the existing unity prevails in supporting the candidates in 2027. Senator Anthony Ani, representing Ebonyi South, told the gathering that there was no vacancy in Ebonyi State Government House and will make sure that the highest votes for President Tinubu in the South East come from the state.
10: We all begin with one point. We are acknowledging
8: a member of the House of Representatives, Chinedu Oga, while appreciating the organizers for consolidating the belief of the people by bringing them together to project the blessings of democracy, pledged to ensure the success of President Tinubu and Governor Mwifuru in 2027 general election.
11: Let me tell you the grassroots so that Ebonyi State will be number one in 2027 election.
8: Other speakers, including community union leaders, women leaders, party chieftains, and political groups, acknowledged that Ebonyi State and the country as a whole were in good hands and were ready to support a continuity of good governance for posterity. In Abuja, Abubakar Bestu, Radio Nigeria.
3: Governor Hopu Zodima says President Bola Tinubu's economic reforms have provided the resources that enabled Imo State to deliver major infrastructure and development projects, declaring that the state fully supports the president's re-election bid. Speaking at the Government House of Warrior at the end of the Renewed Hope Pope Ambassador's national media tour, Governor Uzodinma said the removal of fuel subsidy had increased federal allocations to states. Correspondent Maureen Eke, who was on the tour, has details.
12: Governor Pope Uzodinma, while addressing the renewed Pope Ambassador's national media team, comprising presidential aides and more than 40 journalists at the Government House Owerri, commended President Bola Ahmed Tinubu for removal of fuel subsidy, which enabled massive investment in roads, healthcare, education, electricity and other critical sectors of Imo State's economy. He also said the state's internally generated revenue had risen from less than 400 million monthly in 2020 to nearly 6 billion, while its debt had reduced significantly.
13: $3 billion to dominate social media. Is it not better we use it to do quality roads because of the reform policies of renewed hope agenda of President Bola Ahmed? So whatever this man has done to make us have access to funds to help the people, I'm indeed very happy that we were able to deploy these resources to visible programs and projects that our people are very, very happy.
12: On politics, the governor described Imo as a one-party state and expressed confidence that President Tinubu will secure overwhelming support in the state in the 2027 election.
13: From May 29, 2023, President Bola Ahmed Tinubu started his campaign for the second term. Look at it. The population of APC verifiable with me is in excess of 13 million. Look at the number of people benefiting from the school loan. Look at the number of people benefiting from various social interventions. Imo State is a one-party state. I can say that authoritatively. Agenda are present in every polling unit. So if members of our party vote for our presidential candidate, he already won the election.
12: The governor argued that the president's reforms and social intervention programs had already become his campaign, urging Nigerians to judge the administration by its performance. The leader of the Renewed Hope Ambassador's national media team and special advisor to the president on media and public communications, Mr. Sunday Dare, commended Governor Uzodinma for what he described as transformative projects across the state. He singled out the Imo Digital City, a landmark investment that aligns with the Renewed Hope agenda, and praised the governor's commitment to infrastructure, particularly road construction and youth development. Mr. Dare said the media tour, involving about 50 journalists and members of the presidential media team, inspected projects in aviation, roads, healthcare, education, energy, digital economy, and urban renewal, describing the exercise as an opportunity for Nigerians to witness ongoing development firsthand.
14: We saw quite a number of projects, but we also were able to show Nigerians that work is indeed being done.
12: Meanwhile, Igbo people have been hailing Governor Hope Uzodinma for living up to his promises on assumption of office. One of them, a prominent PDP politician in Imo State, Chief Francis Aneke, described the leadership qualities of Governor Hope Uzodinma as revolutionary.
15: Sincerely speaking, the man has done more than I did expected. In fact, in this his second tenure, he's working as if he is working to get the re-election. But those of us that are in Imo that know that he's on his second term, so he has done well. His administration has proved that one can improve in the positive and not the negative.
12: The Renewed Hope Ambassador's national media tour continues with other states from Owerri, Imo State, Maureen Eke, Radio Nigeria.
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0: Welcome to another edition of Digital's Day, where we bring to you last week's happenings from the presidential villa. I am Hamza Al-Ghali. President Bola Tinubu received commendations from one of the world's largest global accounting and professional services networks, Deloitte Africa, for the ongoing financial and fiscal reforms in the country. The president was also encouraged to pursue stronger partnerships that support investment, youth training, and employment when he received Deloitte Africa delegation at the presidential villa. President Tinubu told the delegation that his reforms steadily stabilized the economy over the last 3 years, with growing optimism for positive development and growth indicators.
1: The tax reform that has taken place, moving the nation forward, shows that applications of the revenue will continue to stimulate growth. Yes, making serious foundational progress.
0: The chief executive officer of Deloitte Africa, Goweda Ridvan, said the global organization was focused on digital and business transformation, with over 500,000 employees worldwide working across various roles and locations, including over 6,000 in Africa.
2: What we want to do as an organization, both globally and here on the African continent, particularly here in Nigeria, where we do see huge opportunity, is to make an impact.
0: In another development, President Bola Tinubu called on political leaders and public office holders to uphold the values of honesty, simplicity, and self-discipline exemplified by late former President Muhammadu Buhari. The president made the call in Abuja during a special prayer session to commemorate the first anniversary of Buhari's passing. Represented by Vice President Kashim Shettima, President Tinubu said Buhari's transition from military head of state to a democratically elected president reflected his commitment to constitutional governance and nation building.
3: 1 year after the passing of former President Muhammadu Buhari is hereby ratified. It is not a lie that this nation is capable of progressing. He has entered the consciousness of Nigeria, and it is in the nature of such men that their memory outlives living. So we assemble not out of obligation, but out of the necessity of reflection.
0: The federal government said equipping Nigerians with practical skills was critical to achieving the country's industrialization drive. Minister of State, Industry, Trade and Investment, Senator John Eno, stated this while briefing State House correspondents after the National Council on Skills meeting chaired by Vice President Kashim Shettima at the presidential villa, Abuja.
4: Under the leadership of President Bola Tinubu, the National Skills Council, headed by the Vice President, is in progress. So I think that as we push for industrialization, the necessity for skills becomes more and more apparent and more and more obvious.
0: Meanwhile, the federal government said it was committed to turning the Federal Capital Territory into a global beacon of commerce and modern living. President Bola Tinubu stated this at the inauguration of the City Work Sales Office and Experience Center located on the airport road in the Federal Capital Territory. The Abuja City Work Project is a Dubai model designed to combine luxury residences, hotels, office spaces, retail outlet and entertainment facilities into a modern commercial and lifestyle destination. President Tinubu, represented by Vice President Kashim Shettima, described the project as one of the most ambitious private sector investments in Nigeria's history.
5: We are unveiling the window to a multi-trillion dollar future. We are presenting a tangible manifestation of our renewed hope agenda, rooted in concrete innovation and unwavering determination.
0: Minister of the Federal Capital Territory, Mr. Nyesom Wike, said the Abuja City Work Project reflected President Bola Tinubu's drive to attract foreign investment and create job opportunities. He explained that there are agreement on milestone to be achieved within a particular period with the investors.
6: Let's keep to the timeline. We have agreed from last year till now that we're going to launch this project. We have also agreed in the memorandum of understanding after now, in the next 1 year, we have achieved so far. If that is not achieved, we'll take back our land.
0: Similarly, President Bola Tinubu reaffirmed his administration's commitment to ensuring that every Nigerian, regardless of where they live, have access to essential infrastructure and improved living condition. The president made the pledge during the inauguration of a 119 kilometer Buhari Township Water Supply Network Project in the Federal Capital Territory. Represented by the First Lady, Senator Olumemi Tinubu, the President said the renewed hope agenda of the administration was not a mere slogan, but a deliberate social contract and a commitment to governance that works for the people.
7: When we took the oath of office 3 years ago, we made a solemn promise to the citizens of this country that development will reach every part of our nation, ensuring that city centers, satellite towns, and rural communities all benefit from the progress and opportunity we are creating.
0: The Niger Delta Development Commission, during the week under review, inaugurated a $500 million agricultural investment fund. At the Niger Delta Agricultural Development and Investment Summit, jointly organized by the Office of the Vice President and the NDDC, Vice President Kashim Shettima described the Niger Delta as a region whose fertile soil sustained its economy long before the discovery of oil. Agriculture, the Vice President pointed out, was not only the foundation of civilization, but also the first guarantee of political stability.
8: In July 2022, declaration of a state of emergency shifted our national approach from the border to the ground across production, market stabilization, and food access. This is why mechanization has been the centerpiece of this drive, and why the administration launched the Renewed Hope Agricultural Mechanization Program for 10,000 hectares tractors over 5 years.
0: The Managing Director of Niger Delta Development Commission, NDDC, Dr. Samuel Obuku, said the summit was not the end of a conversation, but the beginning of a long-term partnership to unlock the agricultural potential of the Niger Delta. The Director General, National Pension Commission, PENCOM, Ms. Omolola Olowo-Raran, said reforms introduced by the federal government have restored confidence in Nigeria's pension system and improved the welfare of retirees. She stated this while briefing State House correspondents on developments within the pension sector at the Presidential Villa, Abuja. The PENCOM Director General explained that the Tinubu administration had cleared long-standing pension liabilities through a 758 billion naira intervention.
9: Pension assets have grown from 20.7 trillion naira to 31.48 trillion naira. That is a 51% increase, representing 10.7 trillion in new retirement wealth. Confidence is back.
0: Still during the week under review, the First Lady, Senator Olumemi Tinubu, said investing in children and women remains central to achieving sustainable national development. The First Lady stated this during a meeting with the Executive Director of the United Nations Children's Fund, UNICEF, Catherine Russell, and her delegation at the Presidential Villa, Abuja. The Executive Director of UNICEF, Catherine Russell, commended the First Lady for her commitment to child protection through the Renewed Hope Initiative, describing investment in children as vital to Nigeria's future. That's it on this week's edition of State House Diary. I am Hamza Al-Ghali.

Argentina and Spain in final showdown today at the FIFA World Cup 2026 as England finished third after beating France by 6-4 in the third place match. Over to Alain Boudard for more on this and other top stories in our sports package.

0: and South American champions La Albi Celeste or the white and sky blue of Argentina will tonight aim to defend their crown against European champions La Roja or the red one of Spain in the FIFA World Cup 2026 final at the 82,500 capacity MetLife Stadium, which has temporarily been rebadged as New York New Jersey Stadium from 8 p.m. Nigerian time. Maestro Lionel Messi will go head-to-head against wonder kid Lamine Yamal in a match to be officiated by Slovenian officials led by Slavko Vincic, who was the referee when the Argentines lost 3-2 to Saudi Arabia in the opening game of the World Cup 2022 in Qatar. Should Argentina emerge victorious in the final, the three-time champions will become the first back-to-back World Cup winners since Brazil won the 1958 and 1962 titles. Spain, one-time champions, are hoping to clinch their second crown and end the country's first ever World Cup title since 2010. To reach the final, the Argentines had a comeback 2-1 victory over England, while the Spanish dismissed France 2-0 in the semi-finals. Tonight's champions at the FIFA World Cup will receive a record $50 million in performance-based prize money. The runners-up will get $34 million in the tournament, which features a historic total prize and distribution pool of $871 million for all 48 participating teams. For the first time in the event's history, the World Cup final will have a Super Bowl-style halftime show at New York New Jersey Stadium. Entertainment stars such as Madonna, Justin Bieber, Shakira, Burna Boy, and others will perform. The performance itself is expected to run for about 11 minutes, with a halftime break potentially extended. While the World Cup final will kick off at 8 p.m., there will be a closing ceremony starting at 6:30 p.m. to feature entertainers as Tom Cruise, Nicole Scherzinger, Robbie Williams, with Jennifer Hudson to sing the United States national anthem. In the third-place playoffs, Bukayo Saka scored a hat-trick to help the Three Lions of England survive another comeback scare as they beat the Blue of France 6-4 in a 10-goal thriller at Miami Stadium in the U.S. state of Florida to clinch bronze, their first-ever medal after winning the World Cup on home soil in 1966. Thomas Tuchel's managed side led 4-0 at halftime, but the French rallied back on resumption with 2 goals from Kylian Mbappe, who is now the tournament's top scorer with 10 goals and holds the overall record at the World Cup with 22 strikes, but Jude Bellingham came off the bench to score a brilliant solo effort in stoppage time to end the comeback. Meanwhile, FIFA President Gianni Infantino has proclaimed the 2026 World Cup a success, saying the tournament achieved its mission of uniting people from all corners of the globe.
1: I promise you we will make it a great moment. Millions of this World Cup has exceeded all expectations. Full stadiums, 7 million people in the stadium, tens of millions in the cities in America, Canada, Mexico, billions in front of the TV. Everyone enjoying the game with happiness, joy, peace and united world.
0: U.S. President Donald Trump hosted a reception at the Trump Tower in Manhattan, New York for Infantino and international soccer stars as both leaders spoke next to the Golden Trophy, with the American president expected to award the winner of tonight's final between Argentina and Spain. Away from the Mundial, newly appointed Bielsa United head coach Abdul Makaiba has promised to help the team return to the elite division next season from the Nigerian National League.
2: I assure the people of Bielsa seats that the mission is clear, is to take this team back to the Premier League, and we assure you we shall do that job.
0: Makaiba, who is currently handler of the Flying Eagles, was unveiled few days ago at the Samson CSS Sports Complex in Yenagoa, alongside former Omoku River State-based Buram United FC tactician Ngozi Elechi, who will serve as his assistant. Next is athletics.
3: Birding with great start to the big skill, Elechi runs up his open, skill left and right, straight through the middle of it, Chai's getting a bit of it, where is he? He's going to get him this time, Chai takes a Nigerian there, look at the time, 9.84, wow!
0: Nigeria's Kayinsola Ajayi won the men's 100 meters race at the Diamond League meet in London on Saturday, equaling his national record time of 9.84 seconds. Ajayi defeated reigning world champion Oblique Sevillo, who clocked 9.87 seconds to place second ahead of Romel Grip, who ran a personal best of 9.97 seconds for third. Another Nigerian, Nathaniel Ezekiel, finished fourth in the men's 400 meters hurdles with a time of 48.30 seconds, in which Karsten Wallum arrived to a meeting record of 46.61 seconds to win the event. Olympic 100 meters champion Julian Alfred ran a blistering meeting record of 21.66 seconds to back up her 21.51 seconds set weeks ago at Monaco to win the women's 200 meters. The next leg of the Diamond League will hold in Lausanne, Switzerland on August 21 and Chosnau, Poland 2 days later. I am Alambo. Thanks a lot. The commentary is on Nelson Mandela's enduring lesson against xenophobia. It is written by Sandra Chukwuegbo of our current affairs unit.
4: Every year, the world celebrates International Day in honor of one of Africa's greatest statesmen, whose life was dedicated to justice, human dignity, and service to humanity. In 2009, the United Nations proclaimed yesterday the day to recognize Nelson Mandela's lifelong commitment to democracy, human rights, and social justice, while encouraging people everywhere to devote at least 67 minutes of service to their communities, symbolizing the 67 years he spent fighting injustice. South Africa's first black president, the anti-apartheid hero and Nobel laureate known affectionately as Madiba or Tata, died in 2013 at the age of 95. The day is an opportunity to reflect on whether the continent is living up to the ideals of which Madiba sacrificed 27 years in prison and eventually led South Africa into democracy without revenge. His vision was of a united Africa where human dignity transcends nationality, ethnicity, or race. Ironically, this year's commemoration comes at a difficult moment for South Africa, the very nation Mandela helped to heal. Fresh waves of xenophobic attacks targeting African migrants, including Nigerians, Zimbabweans, Mozambicans, and other foreign nationals, have once again shaken the conscience of the continent. Families are displaced, livelihoods destroyed, and lives are lost. Several African countries, including Nigeria, have evacuated some of their citizens following escalating tensions. Nigeria recently condemned the killing of two of its citizens in South Africa and continues to engage Pretoria through diplomatic channels while evacuating Nigerians who voluntarily opted to return home. These developments remind Africans that the promise of regional integration cannot thrive where fear and intolerance replace solidarity. Today, according to international migration estimates, South Africa remains one of Africa's leading destinations for migrants, with foreign-born residents accounting for less than 5% of the country's population. Yet, migrants are frequently blamed for unemployment, crime, and pressure on public services, despite limited evidence that they are responsible for these deep-rooted structural challenges. The continent's founding fathers never envisioned an Africa where fellow Africans would become enemies because of nationality. The African Union's Agenda 2063 and the ECOWAS Protocol on the Free Movement of Persons were established to encourage mobility, regional trade, and shared prosperity. Xenophobia undermines these aspirations by weakening trust among neighboring countries and discouraging investment, tourism, and labor mobility. Mandela understood that lasting peace cannot be built on exclusion. His leadership after apartheid demonstrated that reconciliation is stronger than revenge and dialogue more productive than hatred. While governments have the primary responsibility to protect everyone within their territories, regardless of nationality, citizens also have a duty to reject dangerous stereotypes and misinformation that often fuel violence against migrants. Political leaders, community organizations, religious institutions, and the media must promote responsible public discourse that emphasizes facts rather than prejudice. Equally important is addressing the underlying socioeconomic conditions that often trigger anti-immigrant sentiments. Unemployment, poverty, inequality, and weak public service delivery cannot be solved by targeting foreigners. Sustainable economic reforms, youth empowerment, improved education, and inclusive governance offer more enduring solutions than scapegoating vulnerable communities. For Nigeria, recent events equally reinforce the importance of strengthening consular protection for citizen support, improving early warning mechanisms, enhancing diplomatic engagement, and ensuring effective reintegration support for returnees. Protecting citizens overseas must remain a central pillar of foreign policy, while encouraging Nigerians abroad to remain law-abiding ambassadors of the country. The continent must remember that Mandela's greatest legacy was not simply to defeat the apartheid, but his unwavering belief in Africa's common on humanity. His dream was an Africa where borders would never become barriers to compassion and where diversity would be celebrated rather than feared. The greatest tribute Africans can pay to Nelson Mandela is not merely

0: a prosperous continent he envisioned for future generations. When he walked away from prison, an elated Madiba said, "As I walked out the door towards the gate that would lead to my freedom, I knew if I didn't leave my bitterness and hatred behind, I would still be in prison."
1: That commentary on Nelson Mandela's enduring lesson against xenophobia was written by Sandra Chukwugeku and read by Rachel Bwala. Next up is Cyberscope, bringing you the trends shaping conversations across Nigeria's social media space. Several stories generated conversations online, ranging from healthcare and politics to football and public safety. Foreign-trained Nigerian medical graduates are experiencing frustration or expressing frustration after the Medical and Dental Council of Nigeria, MDCN, increased its registration and induction fee from 265,000 naira to 415,000 naira. One user wrote, "Being a doctor in Nigeria is becoming more expensive by the day." While another asked, "Why increase the fee without giving any reason?" Well, I wonder what that is. Meanwhile, Peter Obi is trending after paying condolence visits to businessman Isaac Fayose and former Minister of Transport Rotimi Amaechi following the death of Amaechi's mother. Online reactions have been mixed, with supporters praising the visit as a demonstration of empathy and maturity beyond politics, while critics argued that the gesture has little to do with the country's pressing economic and security challenges. In football, Morgan Rogers is making headlines after Chelsea reached a club-to-club agreement with Aston Villa ahead of his proposed move. Reports indicate that Chelsea have agreed a £117 million deal, with personal terms already settled until 2032, with one user posting, "£117 million? He has to deliver from day one." And that's all for now. Stay connected with at Radio Nigeria and join the conversation using hashtag Cyberscope for more updates. Cyberscope was compiled by Omolola Amin. And next is newspaper headlines. Let's begin with The Sun. 2027, Tinubu stands on solid ground of performance. Zodima Katsina people will determine 2027 budget inputs, Governor Rada. Turning to The Nation, presidency, foreign interests fuel in Nigeria's security crisis. Nigeria, Ghana slam South Africa is xenophobic, Afrophobic violence. And from the pages of The Bunch, NNPP cautions FG against Russian state police. Police recover pistol, stolen car in separate Gombe operations. And over to The Leadership, where Yobe charts schools for improved healthcare delivery. Three killed, homes destroyed as heavy rainstorm hits Yobe. And that's it. Newspaper headlines this morning. For weather update, for weather reports, in the northern region, thunderstorms accompanied by moderate rains are expected over parts of Taraba, Adamawa, Kebbi, Zamfara, Bauchi, Kano, Katsina, and Kaduna states during the afternoon and evening hours. Also in the north central region, thunderstorms accompanied by moderate rains are anticipated in parts of Niger, Kogi, and the Federal Capital Territory during the afternoon hours. Cloudy atmosphere is envisaged over the southern region, with prospects of light to moderate rain dissipated over parts of the southern, the southeast, and southwest, including parts of Bayelsa and Edo states during the afternoon and evening hours. And now to end the news, here is a recap of the major stories. The federal government has unveiled a new agricultural financing program aimed at increasing Nigeria's annual grain output from 11 million tons to 25 million tons as part of efforts to strengthen food security, reduce food inflation, and boost agricultural productivity. The National Emergency Management Agency, NEMA, has appealed to Nigerians living in areas vulnerable to flooding to take precautionary measures as persistent rainfall continues across the country. The National Orientation Agency, NOA, Delta State Directorate has reaffirmed its commitment to strengthening collaboration with herders, farmers, disputes resolution, and volunteers to promote peaceful coexistence and reduce conflicts in agrarian communities across the state. The Redeemed Christian Church of God, RCCG, has called on the federal government to create an enabling environment for private sector to thrive. And that's the news as edited by Abubakar Besto and production team. I am Chair.

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1: 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Kana tarida BRC 2 FM, mita tisa inda hulu that you go shida. 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

0: Africa, Federal Government College, Ogbomosho, Class of 96 All Students Association, calls on the federal government to intensify effort to address the country's security challenges. African Democratic Congress governorship candidate in Adamawa pledges to transform agriculture if elected in 2027 general election. This news is streaming live on BRC Bochu mobile app. Tune in Radio Gallery, Radio Garden and My Tuna Radio apps. You can also download BRC Bochu mobile app on Play Store, App Store, or visit our website on www.brcradiobochu.org and other social media handles. And now the news in full. The federal governments of Nigeria and the government of Ghana have agreed to deepen their partnership against all forms of xenophobia, Afrophobia, intolerance, and violence against fellow Africans. The two countries also emphasize that acts of violence against fellow Africans are contrary to the shared values of Pan-Africanism and the collective progress of the continent. This is contained in a statement issued in Abuja by Kimibi Ibienfa, spokesman, Ministry of Foreign Affairs, against the backdrop of bilateral meeting between Nigeria's Minister of State for Foreign Affairs, Ambassador Sola Anikanoloye, and Ghana's Minister of Foreign Affairs, Samuel Ablakwa. The ministers' meeting was on the sidelines of the ongoing ECOWAS Media Summit, holding from July 12 to July 19 in Freetown, Sierra Leone. They underscored the need for urgent, coordinated regional and continental responses to tackle the root causes of Afrophobic protests on the continent, protecting lives, dignity of African migrants, and promote harmonious coexistence. According to them, criminals among migrants population must be treated in accordance with the rule of law and not be subjected to violence and mob actions that often target even regular migrants and other law-abiding African citizens. The ministers agreed to deepen bilateral ties to ensure the issue of Afrophobia is placed on the agenda of the next African Union summit. They committed to collaborating with other like-minded member states to advocate for stronger mechanisms within the African Union framework, including enhanced monitoring, early warning systems, and preventive diplomacy to avert future occurrences. Ambassador Anikanoloye appreciated the prompt response by Ablakwa to the request for an audience and commended the excellent bilateral relations between the brotherly countries. He underscored the need for increased collaboration and strategic consultation between both countries and portrays the need for preventive diplomacy, which will enable both countries to nip irritants in the bud before they escalate. The minister further conveyed the greetings of President Bola Tinubu to the President of Ghana, John Mahama, and commended Ghana for championing Pan-Africanism. He lauded the country's calls for reparations for Africa and people of African descent over the historical injustice they suffered during the transatlantic slave trade and the colonial period. Anikanoloye congratulated President Mahama on the landmark UN resolution on the transatlantic slave trade and the recent hosting of the next state's high-level conference on the same matter. According to him, Nigeria aligns with and fully supported fully support the decisions of the conference in the quest for reparative justice for Africans. Responding, the Foreign Minister of Ghana appreciated and congratulated Annie Kanolaye on his recent appointment and called for continuous collaboration between Nigeria and Ghana during his tenure. He aligned with the call for action-oriented preventive diplomacy, which could be achieved through brotherly communications devoid of bureaucracy. The Federal Government College Ogbomosho Class of 96 Old Students Association has called on the government to intensify effort to address the country's security challenges. The class of 96 head boy, Mr. Olatunbosun, made the call in Ogbomosho during the school's 34th speech day and prize-giving ceremony. Olatunbosun urged the government to step up efforts to safeguard lives and property, particularly in view of incidents of people abductions on school premises. He stressed that both private and public schools in rural and remote areas should receive the same level of security and infrastructure attention as those in urban centers. According to him, there is an urgent need for synergy between key education stakeholders and the government to strengthen security and rehabilitate dilapidated infrastructure for a conducive learning environments nationwide. He added that building a strong alumni body requires a prioritizing members' welfare, noting that members are at varying levels of achievement. Also speaking, the class of 96 head girl and co-chair of the reunion committee, Mrs. Oluwakemi Oyedeji, said the state spent 30 million naira on renovating the school's Parents Teachers Association PTA hall, electrical fittings, and other facilities. She added that outstanding students were rewarded with cash prizes in various categories. Ayedeji urged the school management to extend recognition beyond academic excellence to include student character and overall conduct. Earlier, the Oyo State Commissioner for Education, Science and Technology, Mr. Olusegun Olayiwola, commended the alumni for executing the project and urged other states to emulate the gesture, represented by the Permanent Secretary Ogbomosho Zone 1, Mr. Paul Ayedokun. The commissioner also charged the school management to ensure proper maintenance of the facilities. In his remark, the school principal, Mr. Gabriel Fayomi, commended President Bola Tinubu for approving the deployment of military personnel and police for 24 hours patrol of the school. Fayomi said the measure had restored parents' confidence in the safety of their wards. He, however, noted that more work remained to upgrade infrastructure to provide a more conducive learning environment. The overall best graduating student, Tobechukwu Olachukwu, said the award will motivate him to be more dedicated to his studies, express determination to work hard, and give back to his alma mater in the future. Peace is a veritable tool for national development. Embrace it to make Nigeria a greater nation. This news broadcast comes to you from 94.6 FM. The African Democratic Congress ADC governorship candidate in Adamawa, Mr. Umaru Suleiman, has pledged to transform agriculture, improve security, and develop rural infrastructure if elected in the 2027 general election. Suleiman, a former Nigerian ambassador to the Democratic Republic of Congo, made the pledge at a news conference in Yola. The candidate, popularly known as Umarana, described Adamawa as an agrarian state with immense potential for economic growth and food security. He said his administration will partner agricultural experts to train more to train farmers in modern farming techniques and ensure the timely distribution of subsidized fertilizers. According to him, rural road development will also be prioritized to facilitate the transportation of farm produce from farming communities to markets. Suleiman said security remains essential for sustainable development and plans to collaborate with federal security agencies to protect lives, property, and farming communities. The ADC candidate also pledged to invest in sports development to create jobs, empower youth, and address social challenges, including drug abuse. On the party's leadership, he dismissed claim that the Independent National Electoral Commission, INEC, had not recognized the ADC leadership. He maintained that INEC recognized the party's national leadership under Senator David Mark and urged supporters to disregard contrary reports. Suleiman said the ADC remains united and committed to providing purposeful leadership for the people of Adamawa. Police in Kenya have arrested 91 people believed to be Ethiopian nationals suspected to be in the country illegally. The Directorate of Criminal Investigations, DCI, says the group was arrested at a house in Kitengela outside Nairobi on Sunday evening. All are men below the age of 25 and had attempted to break out of the house where they were being held. On Twitter, the DCI said they are believed to have been smuggled into the country on board a lorry and were being held in the house temporarily as the smugglers sought means to sneak them to another country. Police are searching for the persons who brought them in. Undocumented Ethiopians are routinely arrested in Kenya every year after arriving to look for jobs or in transit to other countries. In October, police arrested 14 Ethiopian nationals, 4 adults and 10 children suspected to be in Kenya illegally. And now to Indonesia, the main points again. You heard that Nigeria and Ghana to deepen partnership against all forms of xenophobic protests in Africa. Federal Government College Ogbomosho Class of 96 All Students Association calls on the federal government to intensify effort to address the country's security challenges. And finally, African Democratic Congress governorship candidate in Adamawa pledges to transform agriculture if elected in the 2027 general elections. That's the end of the news.
1: You can stay tuned to the station at 1 o'clock for the translated version of the news in Hausa Lafaran Dunia. Biyan si Tep M.I.K. 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
1: Yes, the news read by Aliyu Adolfo. First, the main items. 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

0: Good morning, listeners. Welcome to this Sunday morning program. With you is Prophetess Susan Bukata. I worship with Koki Ewomakaranta. And this morning, by the grace of God, we'll be looking at the topic, Come Unto Me and Find Rest. Come unto me and find rest. And we'll be reading from the book of Matthew, chapter 11, verse 28. Matthew 11, 28. But before we read, I want to pray for you. Almighty Father, Lion of the tribe of Judah, we thank you for this morning. We thank you for this wonderful opportunity. We thank you for the opportunity you have given us to come before your presence. And I ask Almighty God, by your mercy, by your authority, by the force of grace, as many people that are listening to this message, I pray by your mercy, meet them at the point of their need. In the name of Jesus Christ, visit every of their heart and meet them at the point of their need. In the name of Jesus Christ, Lord, I pray from my mouth to God's ears, as many of them that are carrying so many burdens in their heart, may your word enter and heal them. In the name of Jesus Christ, by the reason of this message this morning, may they find rest, may they find healing, may they find deliverance, may they find help. In the name of Jesus Christ, at the end of the day, your name be glorified. And I pray from my mouth to God's ears, as many of them that will be listening to this message, that they have not had any good relationship with you, may they find you this morning in the name of Jesus. That by the reason of this word, you will restore their relationship, and every pain they are passing through, you will heal them. In the name of Jesus Christ, every broken heart, I pray, may they find healing this morning by the reason of your word. In the name of Jesus Christ, I pray from my mouth to God's ears. Let there be testimony after this word, and let there be testimony after this service. At the end of the day, your name will be glorified. In Jesus' mighty name we pray. Amen, amen. God bless you. We'll be reading right away Matthew chapter 11, verse 28. Matthew 11, 28. Come unto me, all you who are weary and burdened, and I will give you rest. 29. Take my yoke upon you and learn of me, for I am meek and lowly in heart, and ye shall find rest unto your soul. 30. For my yoke is easy and my burden is light. My yoke is easy, my burden is light. This is an open call to every one of you. Anybody that may come across or is listening to this message right away, is an open call. God is calling you. God is calling me. He's calling you to come. He said, come unto me, all you are weary. Is there anyone among you that is having so much burden? God is calling you this morning. He said, come unto me and I will give you rest. Jesus is calling you to come and have rest. I don't know what is that burden you're carrying. I don't know what is that thing that is making you to cry. But today you are receiving a call from my maker. He's calling you to come that you will find rest. Some of you are carrying the burden of sin. Jesus is calling you to come and find rest. It doesn't matter the kind of burden you are carrying. It doesn't matter how long you've been carrying it. But the only thing today, the good news that I have for you, is that God is calling you to come and find rest. He's calling you that he wants to take away the burden and he will give you rest. It's the desire of God that anytime you see people carrying burden, carrying either the burden of sin or burden of issues of life, is the heart desire of God that you find rest. And today is calling you and I. He said, whatever may be the burden you are carrying, he said, come unto me. I want to give you rest. He said, come unto me so that you can find rest. Is there anyone among you that is asking a lot of questions? He's saying that, oh, my burden is so heavy. God will not be able to carry it. This call is for you. Somebody will be saying that, no, you will not understand. I have been in this situation for years. How can God carry it? Today, this message is for you. God is calling you, come unto me, and I will give you rest. It's a call. devil. He said, this nugget you are carrying, you are not supposed to carry it. It's too heavy for you. Allow me to carry it. Give me the privilege to carry it for you. A lot of people have been carrying burdens. You have been carrying burdens. And God is calling you today. He said, come, I want to give you rest. It doesn't matter who is listening to me. It doesn't matter your belief. It doesn't matter what you believe in. It doesn't matter the luggages you are carrying. The only thing I know, and the good news I have for you, that God wants to give you rest. He said, come unto me, all you are weary and are carrying a lot of burden, and I will give you rest. You have been carrying the burden of sin for long. I want to give you rest. Somebody will be saying, you will not understand. My own burden is sickness. I have been down for over 10 years. Do you think God can carry this burden? God said, come unto me. I want to give you rest. It doesn't matter the kind of sickness you are passing through right away. God wants to give you rest. He said, I love you to carry it for you. I want to give you rest. This is a call. God is calling you. God is calling me. He said, I want to give you rest. And 29 said, take my yoke upon you and learn of me, for I am meek and lowly in heart, and you shall find rest unto your soul. When you come to him, when you allow him to carry that big load that you are carrying, he said, my own yoke is easy. My own yoke is easy. I will not allow you to carry any big burden. It's too much for you. And he said, take my yoke upon you and learn of me. Learn from me. I am meek and lowly. You don't need to be worried anymore. If you have been going up and down, asking a lot of questions, maybe you have spent money in the hospital, you have gone to traditional places, yet no solution. And he said, no, you don't need to worry. Learn of me. There's something about me. I am a gentle person. I understand. Just all you need to do for me is to be calm, because I'm ready to carry the burden. And the 30 say, for my yoke is easy and my burden is light. When you learn of me and when you learn about my life, you understand that I'm a gentle person. I am meek and lowly. It's not because I don't have the ability, but because I am a kind God. That's why anywhere I see people carrying burden, I am ready to help them. So, when I help you, you understand the character of the Father. The life of humility and kindness. You should also learn something out of it. So that when you see somebody tomorrow carrying a burden that you need help, what do you need to do? If you are learning of your Father, you will also be kind to people. Hallelujah. A lot of people are not kind. God is ready to carry your burden. God is having compassion on you, having mercy on you, but you don't have mercy on people. Anytime God has mercy on you, he's teaching you something. Learn how to have mercy on people. I will carry your burden, but I want you, after I have carried that burden, because it's a call, it's an open call, like an open check. But after I carry your burden, learn of me. Learn my humility. Learn my gentleness. Learn my heart of love. When you see others passing through the same, it doesn't matter their religion, show them the same kind of love. When you see people carrying the burden of trouble, show them the same kind of love, as much as you can do. And he said, for my yoke is easy and my burden is light. He said, even if I will give you a load to carry, I will not give you a heavy load. I'm not a wicked God. I am a loving Father. The Father that understands the pains of his children. So you don't expect me to carry big load and give it all to you. So God is trying to let you know that even if it is that situation that you are in, God is aware of it. And God is not happy in that your present condition. That's why he said, call on me. I want to carry the burden for you. I want to help you. But a lot of people are not ready. Somebody will be saying, oh, you will not understand. You are saying that you want God to carry the burden for me. Do you know how long I've been in the hospital? Somebody will be saying, I've been battling with ulcer. My own is ulcer. And if the thing starts, you judge the way the thing they do me for body. God, are you sure? Can you carry it? Can you carry it? God he said, allow me to carry it. God didn't say, help me to carry it. But he said, allow me to help you carry it. A lot of people are saying, God, you will not understand. Ah, anytime this ulcer started, again, the way the thing is holding my stomach, the way the thing is controlling me, sometimes if I don't eat, I'll be shaking. And you're trying to explain to God, and he's saying, oh, my dear brother, I understand your pain. Oh, my mother, I understand your pain, but just allow me to carry it. Oh, somebody will be saying, God, you will not understand. We are talking about house rent. Oh, they are about to throw my things out. You are saying I should allow you to carry. When will you come and carry it? How do I know? When will you come? Ah, you are in hurry. Allow him to carry it. Allow God to carry it. He's ready to carry the body. He didn't say, help me to carry it. He didn't tell you that it's going to be heavy for him. He said the body you are carrying is too heavy for you. He's calling you. Allow me to carry the body. Just like the man in the pool of Bethesda. When Jesus went to the pool of Bethesda, the Bible makes us understand the man has been dead for 38 years. No helper, nobody. Anytime the angel come and save the water, and before you think of standing up, somebody has already jumped into the water. So the man has been in that pool, in that situation for 38 years. But the Bible makes us understand the day Jesus came, the situation changed. But you know what I love about Jesus? When Jesus came to that pool, he asked the man, do you want to be healed? And the man began to say, Jesus, you will not understand. I have been here for 38 years. In fact, my wife has left. In fact, if you ask children, the children have run away. 38 years condition is not a day job. I have been here for 38 years and you are asking me if I truly want to be here. Do you know how many effort I've made to see that I've entered that water? He's trying to explain himself to Jesus. Maybe the people that were taking care of me, they got tired and left my condition and left me the way they brought me because they could not help me, they could not be patient anymore. And you are telling me that if I really want to be here, do you know the effort I put? But Jesus asked him only one question. He said, do you want to be healed? I understand your grammar. I understand your pain. I understand that you have been here for 38 years. That's why I come here. And I'm here to break every protocol. If before you need to enter the water, but today I want to let you know that I'm the water of life. You don't need to jump into that water again. Because the water of life has come, I am the one that giveth life. Therefore, I only ask you, and I cannot do without your permission. You have to permit me. That's why I'm asking you, do you want to be healed? And when the man realized an answer, and Jesus said to him, pick your mat and go. He said, carry your mat and go. The waiting time is over. You have been waiting for a very long time. You have been in this condition for a very long time. You don't need to see any water. You don't need to wait for any angel to send you water again. All you need to do is to carry your mat and go. Because I have come to give you life. I have come to heal you. And the Bible makes us understand. The man carry his mat and he go. He was healed. A lot of you, God is calling you. He said, come unto me, all you who are heavy laden, and I will give you rest. You are telling God you will not understand. God, you will not understand. Do you know how long I've been in this condition? That is what some of you have been saying. Say, God, I have been in this condition for a very long time. You will not understand, no? If I tell you the kind of disappointment I've seen, I've looked for work, looked for work, looked for work. No work, no opportunity. And Jesus is still saying, allow me to carry the burden. It's too heavy for you. You will not be able to go far with this load. You don't need to carry it. It's not your responsibility. I say it has become my responsibility as your personal Lord and Savior. All you need to do is to allow me to carry it. When I carry it, you will have rest and you will learn of me. You will learn of my character. You will learn of my love. You will learn of my humility. And then you will understand that if me as your personal Lord and Savior, if I will give you Lord, I will give you a heavy one. My Lord, it will be a very light one. My yoke is easy. It will not be a difficult one to carry. Anytime you are surrounded with so many challenges, remember that God is ready to carry that burden for you. How do I become free of my body? How do I become free of my challenges? This is why God is calling you this morning. This is why this message is coming to you this morning. How do I be free? God is telling you, all you need to do is to call on the Father. Call on Him. Lord Jesus, I need your help. I've been carrying this body for a very long time. I cannot continue anymore. I cannot help myself. I need you to help me. Almighty God, can you help me carry this load? And I tell you, my Father will be ready to carry it. A lot of you have been going through pain. A lot of you have been going through disappointment. Sometimes it's looking as if God is not there. But because you are not yet released yourself, it's because you are still doubting God. It's because you are taking God like other politicians. Because you are taking God because, you know, some people, when disappointment is too much, they begin to look at God like any other person. Even if God say, I will do this, they don't believe it. Because they have found so many disappointments in life. They have come across so many challenges and disappointments. So even if you promise them something, they don't believe it. They only know that that disappointment will follow later. My God is not like that. When he said, I want to carry the body, he really mean it. So all you need to do is to release it. Tell him, Lord, I am ready. I am ready. Carry it. I've been waiting for a very long time. You don't need money to call on God. You don't need anybody to help you call on Him. Even in your room, wherever you are right now, if you call on Him, He will answer you. The Bible says, call upon me in the days of trouble, and I will answer you. A lot of people don't understand this. They complain. You say, somebody will say, I've been praying, or I've come across someone, she was asking me, are you sure God answered prayer? Are you sure? Are you sure? Are you sure? I am tired of my condition. I am tired. God does not answer prayer. And I ask her, who told you? Who told you? Because you have taken God as any other people that you used to know. You are taking God to be like a politician, that they will say, we will make this road, and tomorrow they will not do it. Is that why you are saying it? But even if you are thinking of that, there are good politicians. When they say, we will do this one, they will do it. If those people, there are people that can still remain faithful, why are you doubting the maker of heaven and earth? If he said he will do it, he will do it. Why are you doubting it? A lot of you, the reason why you are still carrying the burden is because you have not released it. If you release the burden, and I assure you, God will carry it. You have to release it. You have to let it go. You have to tell God, help me to carry it. Don't say, God, you will not understand. Don't say, God, I have been in this condition for years. Do you know I have been here for over 30-something years? Are you better than the man in the pool of Bethesda that has been there for 38 years? If Jesus can heal his condition, what is that situation that God cannot heal? What is that situation that has been a burden in your life that you don't want to let it go? Some of you, your burden is sin. He said, do you know how long I have offended God? I am a serious chronic sinner. Do you think God can forgive me? I have a good news for you. Jesus has been looking for people like you. Is there any kind of sin that Jesus cannot forgive? The answer is no. All you need to do is to call Him, accept Him as your personal Lord and Savior, and say, Lord Jesus, wherever you are, have mercy on me. From today, oh God, delete my name from the book of dead. I'll put my name in the book of life. I want to live for you. I have accepted you as my personal Lord and Savior, and I assure you, Jesus will be here, will be right here to help you. The reason why He will not come, sometimes He ministers to you through your spirit. Sometimes He ministers to you through other men of God, through people around you. But the reason why He will not force you, the Bible says, behold, I stand at the door and knock. If you don't open the door, you will not come in. He needs your permission. But once you give Him the opportunity, I tell you, He's ready to forgive you. He's ready to carry that burden of sin and set you free from it, so that you will be working as a person that has no burden. You, instead, my yoke is light. God will not allow you to be carrying burden on your head and is working freely. This is not the character of my Father. So I want to call on you this morning. As many of you that I say my own situation is different, I say there is no any situation that is greater than my God. All you need to do is to call Him and answer. He said, call me in the days of trouble and I will answer you. When you call God, he will be there to answer you. All you need to do is call on the Father. You don't need to pay transportation to call on him. You don't need any money to call on him. All you need to do is to call him. Can I call in my room? Yes, ma. Can I call in my room? Yes, sir. All you need to do is say, Lord Jesus, help me carry this burden. I cannot do it again. I've tried all my effort. I have failed. My effort has failed me. All I need now is your help. Anytime you are surrounded with so many burdens and that you don't know what to do, and sometimes when the burden becomes so heavy, you may not even be able to pray much. So some people that have been in the condition of sickness for years, you may not even have the strength to pray. But I want to teach you these two prayer points or three. All you need to do, number one, is say, God, thank you. I may not be in the best position. I may not be in a good condition. But for me to be alive, I'm saying thank you. For you to have given me the mouth to talk or even eat, I'm saying thank you. For you to even give me the leg, even if you don't have leg, say, Father, thank you. When you learn to say thank you, and the second point, prayer point you would like to pray, is to say, God, have mercy on me. I may not be able to do it by my own. I need your mercy. If you say, God, have mercy on me, he will have mercy on you. He will show you mercy. Father, have mercy on me. Thou son of David, have mercy on me. I cannot help myself. I need your mercy. And I assure you, he will show you mercy. The third prayer point I want to teach you is tell God, Father, help me. It's a powerful weapon. Father, help me. I cannot do it. I need your help. Almighty God, help me. Baba, help me. I cannot pray. I don't have strength anymore. I need your help. Lord, help me. When you ask for help, God will help you. These are the prayer points you should learn. Anytime you're surrounded by challenges, temptation, trial, and you cannot be able to pray, learn these three prayer points. Tell God thank you. And learn how to appreciate him in every situation. After you tell him thank you, learn to ask for his mercy. Lord, I need your mercy. Some people think that mercy is for sinners. But mercy are for the wise. Mercy are for the strong. Anytime you hear people asking for mercy, it's only the wise that cry for mercy. It's only the strong people that cry for mercy. So therefore, anytime you are surrounded with challenges, tell God, have mercy on me. He will show you mercy. He will have mercy on you. And the last thing, for you to go before your God and say, Father, help me. It's not a mistake. Say, God, help me. Almighty Father, help me. I cannot help myself. Learn to say it. This is a powerful weapon. Three prayer points I've shown you. That if you are passing through many burdens that you cannot be able to pray, learn how to pray this prayer. And I assure you, God will show himself mighty. So if there is any one of you that has been asking questions, do you think God can settle my own situation? Do you think God can fix it? I have a good news for you. God is ready to fix that issue. All you need to do, call on him. All you need to do, when you call on him, believe him. When you believe him, what do you need to do? Release him to carry the burden. A lot of you have called, but you have not released it. A lot of you have called, but you have not believed it. So if you want God to carry that burden, three things you must learn. Number one, you have to call on him. When you call on him, number two, what do you need to do? You have to believe him. Everything he says, believe it. If he said leave the burden, leave it for him. If he said he just allow me to carry it, believe it. And number three, when you call him, learn how to release everything to him. Lord, because I believe you, I have released you to carry it. So people will say, what if I believe him? And as I'm leaving, somebody say my breathing is doing like it will cease sometimes. You don't understand. So is it because of your knowledge that the breathing have not ceased? Even if you don't release it, if the breathing want to cease, it will cease this. So the best thing is to leave it in the hand that you know is a safer hand. Is in the safer hand. So I will advise you, my brothers and sisters, as you are listening to this message right now, I want you to release that burden. And if you release it, God will carry it. Quickly, before we round are using, I'm not going to take much of your time. But right away, I am still calling on your attention. Release that burden that you are carrying. Jesus is ready to carry it for you. And when he carries it, he will give you rest. It's the desire of God to see that his children are having rest. It's the heart desire of God to see us, we are having peaceful life. And therefore, my God is ready to give you that rest that you desire. God bless you. God continue to increase you. God continue to help us to trust in him and to release all our burden upon him, because he's ready to carry it. Let me pray for you right away. Father, we thank you. As many of them that have listened to this message, I cry by the mercy of God and by the force of grace, whatever may be the burden that they are carrying, oh God, my Father, I pray that you carry that burden in the name of Jesus Christ. As many of them right now listening to me in the hospital, oh God, crying for your help, by the force of grace and by the mercy of God, from my mouth to God's ears, let the power of healing rest upon them in the name of Jesus Christ. Let the healing power rest upon them in the name of Jesus Christ. I give them rest in the name of Jesus Christ. As many of our youth, oh God, that have found themselves in the life that they don't want, and they have been crying to you, saying, Lord, show us mercy. I pray by the mercy of God, wherever they are right now, let your mercy reach them and let them receive your perfect help in the name of Jesus Christ. That, Lord, at the end of the day, the all of us.
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I want to die again. I want to die again. I want to die again. I want to die again. I want to die again. I want to die again. I want to die again. I want to die again. I want to die again. I want to die again. I want to die again. I want to die again. I want to die again. I want to die again. I want to die again. I want to die again. I want to die again. I want to die again. I want to die again. I want to die again. I want to die again. I want to die again. I want to die again. I want to die again. I want to die again. I want to die again. I want to die again. I want to die again. I want to die again. I want to die again. I want to die again. I want to die again. I want to die again. I want to die again. I want to die again. I want to die again. I want to die again. I want to die again. I want to die again. I want to die again. I want to die again. I want to die again. I want to die again. I want to die again. I want to die again. I want to die again. I want to die again. I want to die again. I want to die again. I want to die again. I want to die again. I want to die again. I want to die again. I want to die again. I want to die again. I want to die again. I want to die again. I want to die again. I want to die again. I want to die again. I want to die again. I want to die again. I want to die again. I want to die again. I want to die again. I want to die again. I want to die again. I want to die again. I want to die again. I want to die again. I want to die again. I want to die again. I want to die again. I

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1: Called 911. October rush of Mr. Chef Kids and my clique, even the grumpy Auntie Amina, asked party away.

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2: I found something inside my Nescafe Original 3-in-1 pack the other day. 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

Here is the state news first, the main items. Bauchi State Ministry for Agriculture inaugurates committee to oversee grants for 1,250 youth and women trained on various agricultural skills. Journalist for Public Health and Development Initiative partners with Child Health and Mortality Prevention Surveillance Team to promote evidence-based child health reporting. Wunti Unity Forum applauds Governor Bala Mohammed for executing landmark projects in Bauchi Metropolis. The news is streaming live on BRC Bauchi mobile app, TuneIn, Radio Gallery, Radio Garden and MyTuner Radio apps. 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Now the news in full to be presented by Kamaluddin Nuhu Ilela. Bauchi State Ministry for Agriculture has inaugurated a 7-member committee to screen and supervise payment of starter packs and grants for 1,250 youth and women trained on various agricultural skills. At the inauguration ceremony in Bauchi, the Commissioner for Agriculture, Dr. Elias Aliu Gittel, said the committee

job creation, poverty reduction, food security, and sustainable rural economic development statewide. He charged the committee members to conduct transparent beneficiary verification, organize payment across all the 20 local government areas, ensure personal check collection, and submit a comprehensive report after completing their assignment diligently. Speaking on behalf of members, the chairman of the committee, Ibrahim Yushau, expressed gratitude to the state government for the confidence reposed in them and assured that the verification and grant disbursement will be conducted transparently in line with approved guidelines. The members of the committee are expected to conclude and submit their report to the ministry within 2 weeks. The Journalists for Public Health and Development Initiative, J4PD, a Bauchi-based civil society organization, has partnered with the Child Health and Mortality Prevention Surveillance CHAM project at the Abubakar Tafawa Balewa University Teaching Hospital, Bauchi, to improve evidence-based reporting on child health and mortality. The partnership will train journalists to report accurately on child health issues, interpret research, and communicate public health information clearly for policy makers and communities. During an advocacy visit to the CHAM's office, J4PD Executive Director Elizabeth Carr said the media has a key role in improving health outcomes through accurate reporting. She said the collaboration will strengthen communication between researchers and journalists and help present CHAM's finding in an accessible way. She added that the initiative will support advocacy for policies and interventions to reduce preventable child deaths. The principal investigator of CHAMS in Bauchi, Dr. Bashir Farooq Muhammad, welcomed the partnership and described the media as an important ally in turning scientific evidence into public action. He said the Gates Foundation supported projects operates in 8 countries and studies the causes of child deaths and stillbirths to generate evidence for better child survival and health policies. Dr. Muhammad pledged CHAM's support for media training, evidence-based advocacy, and wider dissemination of research findings. Chairman Al-Kaleri Local Government Council Alaji Garba Hassan Bajama has called on the newly Traban village head in Al-Kaleri district to be fair and just in the discharge of their responsibilities for the successful development of Al-Kaleri district, Al-Kaleri Local Government, and Bauchi State. The chairman made the call when the newly Traban village heads paid homage to the district head of Al-Kaleri in his palace shortly after they were Traban by the emir of Bauchi, Alhaji Rulwanu Suleimanu Adamu, in his palace, Bauchi. According to him, only justice and fair treatment will make them to perform effectively in their villages and urge them to carry everyone along for the speedy development and progress of the society. Also speaking during the visit, the district head of Al-Kaleri, Alhaji Bala Muhammad Gidadu, appealed to the village heads to have the fear of Allah in their minds while executing their responsibilities. Alhaji Bala Muhammad Gidadu said justice and fairness will be their watchword and called on them to carry everyone along irrespective of tribe, religion, and political affiliation. In his remarks on behalf of the Traban village heads, the village head of Gorandu, Alhaji Lamaran Muhammad Gidadu, expressed gratitude to Governor Bala Muhammad, His Royal Highness the Emir of Bauchi, Alhaji Rulwanu Suleimanu Adamu, the chairman of Al-Kaleri local government, and the district head of Al-Kaleri, Alhaji Bala Muhammad Gidadu, for their efforts towards the success of the Trabanin ceremony. Peace is a veritable tool for national development. Embrace it to make Nigeria a greater nation. This news broadcast comes to you from 94.6 FM Bauchi, and the news is also streaming live on BRC Bauchi mobile app, TuneIn Radio Gallery, Radio Garden, and MyTuno Radio apps. 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

0: media handles.
1: The Rimti Unity Forum has applauded Governor Bala Mohammed for executing landmark projects in Bauchi Metropolis. The chairman of the forum, Alhaji Murtala Danjuma, made the commendation during a press conference in Bauchi. He said the forum appreciated the developmental projects executed by Governor Bala Mohammed, including roads, hospitals, schools, primary health care centers, flyovers, the International Conference Center, and the renovation of the government house, among others. The forum appealed to Governor Bala Mohammed, relevant authorities, and contractors to speed up work on the road to restore normal business activities and enhance public safety. Rimti Unity Forum also called on residents to remain peaceful, law-abiding, and continue supporting government's efforts, stressing that constructive dialogue remains the best approach to achieving sustainable community development. And to end the news, a recap of the major stories once again. Bauchi State Ministry for Agriculture inaugurates committee to oversee grants for 1,250 youth and women trained on various agricultural skills. Journalists for Public Health and Development Initiative partners with Child Health and Mortality Prevention Surveillance Team to promote evidence-based child health reporting. And lastly, Rimti Unity Forum applauds Governor Bala Mohammed for executing landmark projects in Bauchi State, in Bauchi Metropolis. That's the end of the news broadcast from 94.6 BRC FM Bauchi.
2: Welcome back from the News and Current Affairs Department. 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
3: Mothers and fathers in Darazo, Mingi, Bauchi, and Nissan LGAs, this is your moment. 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

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Stay tuned for the fresh package of the program, guest of the week.

0: It stands today remains the only valid way of producing leaders of gold. Because any key figure in government that does not emanate through this path, today's system categorizes him as illegitimate. And as the saying goes, government of the people, by the people, and for the people. One can only realize that for any person to be steering the affairs of this system can only be chosen by the governed. This is Guest of the Week, a personality profile program from the studios of Bauchi Radio Corporation. In this edition of the program, we featured a seasoned politician who rose from the root to become one of the political gladiators of our time. And one interesting thing about this figure, he focused not only in politics, he is also a first-class farmer, among whom, when mentioning farmers in our society, you cannot escape his name. He is none other than Honorable Muhammad Aminu Tukur, a 2-times member of the State House of Assembly, who in the course of this program shares his experience with us. But first, he started by giving us his brief biography.
1: Alhamdulillah, I'm by name Muhammad Aminu Tukur. Born on the 18th of December 1961, almost 62 years ago. And I was born in Gitan, a village in Bula district of Tafawalo local Gamma area. That is the starting point. And my father happens to be an Islamic scholar and a teacher. So I had his fatherly tutelage as a child. And my entire Islamic education has to do with him. And it is the tradition of our house that one has to graduate from the Quranic school before enrolling into the conventional primary school. So I started my primary school late, at almost at the age of 12, and I had a period of only 4 years in primary school. And thereafter, I was admitted to Bauchi Teachers College in 1978. And finally, I passed out at Gamon Teachers College myself, after I'd been transferred from Bauchi Teachers College in 1981. And I pick an appointment as a teacher with the Bauchi State Government. And I think I started on the 21st of January 1984 at Gamon Teachers College, Gado. Now the, do I call it the nerve center of Bauchi State University. I was transferred to Gamon Junior Secondary School, Shira. And finally I got admitted into College of Education Abdera on in-service training, where I had my NCE. And subsequently, on graduating, I was transferred to Women Arabic Teachers College, Al-Kaleri, in 1991. In 1993, I think, toward the end of it, I was transferred to Gamon Comprehensive, the secondary school, Bauchi. And it was there that I even decided to leave the civil service completely after serving for a period of 11 years. And I went into my personal business. Subsequently, started politicking actively, although I've been in it for quite some time. But I was elected into the office of the chairman of the Fawalo local government on the platform of the United Nigeria People's Congress, UNCP. UNCP, United Nigeria Congress Party, United Nigeria Congress Party. And I serve as an executive chairman of the local government between the period March 8, 1997 to 30th of June 1998. We were dislodged with the change of government after the demise of General Sani Abacha. In fact, our mandate was a 3-year mandate, but unfortunately, with the death of Sani Abacha, the political process was terminated. So thereafter, I decided to go back to my usual business. And I've been in farming for quite some time, and I went back to farm. And with the emergence of the political process that we are into now, 1998 itself through to 1999, I was elected into the office of the Assistant National Secretary of the APP, the office that I held for a period of 4 years. And subsequently, the political process led to the emergence of Mala Isaiah Gudadi, coming from the PDP to AMPP then. So I was part and parcel of the entire process, and comfortably I can readily say that I, along with him, he was elected into the office of the governor of the state, while I was elected to represent the Fabulo local government in Erebula into the State House of Assembly. So while I was there, I served as the Chairman House Committee on Education, and I was the Deputy Chairman House Committee on Agriculture, and I was a member of the Special Committee of the House, that is the Selection Committee, for the period of 4 years. I was a member representing the Parliament in the constitutional issues that has to do with the constitutional amendments that was done during the period under review. I'm referring to the constitutional processes that led to the review of the constitution in the year 2008. So I represented the House as in the committee of seven in the state. Now, and there are other several committees that I was able to, partake in the process, serving as a member of the S Assembly of Bauchi State. So at the end of my tenure in 2011, I decided to retire back to my farm, Sujal. Then subsequently, with the formation of the APC, through a political process that led to the merger of three political parties and some affiliates. So I was equally again elected to serve as a member representing the same constituency of Lerebula, that is Sakwa local government. From there, 2015 to 2019. And then it was through that process that I was at a point fielding as a candidate after the demise of Senator Mala Aluekilu, and I decided to partake in the process of seeing myself, having the possibility of being elected to serve as a senator to represent Bauchi South. But unfortunately, the political process in the APC then wasn't favorable to us and to our group, so I decided to opt out and join the APP. A new party altogether. So I contested and I lost. Now, that is just that. But through the period under review, I had time to undertake some training in different fields. I had a tint with French language. I studied French language at diploma level at the Bayero University, Kano. And I equally had time to study computer general application from the University of Jos. And still under the period under review, I was able to partake in training to study BA English in education. Yeah. That is just that.
2: You started as a teacher, and later on you left the civil service and joined politics. Can we say that from the beginning you have an interest in the political system?
1: Well, mine is a political animal, and I happen to be one. Let me tell you, right from the word go, the process that led to the emergence of the Second Republic, that was in 1979. I was an active participant. I served in different capacities through the electoral processes. I was among the counting officers in my constituency. I was in charge of distribution of essential things from the Federal Electoral Commission of those days, that's FEDECO. And I had the tutelage of Alhaji Adamu Tafabalo of the Ajayi of Bauchi. Right from that very moment, I was an active participant to virtually most of the political processes emanating from my local government. And in several circumstances, I had time to even sit with him, discuss issues with him. Him as a father, so I had the ability of, being brought up under him. Not only that, right from the word go, while I was even in primary school, I had the privilege of being a house captain in primary school. I was a house captain at Government Teacher Training College myself. I was the secretary of the Prophet Council. I served different associations at the leadership level. And while I was at College of Education, Azarim, I was president of the student union for two consecutive sessions. So I had some, kind of political inclination in all the processes of my life. And so I can confidently say that I've been in politics right from 1979 to date. That's a period spanning for over 40 years. So that is just that.
2: And as a political figure in the state, how can you describe the journey so far from your starting point up to this hour that we are talking about?
1: Well, alhamdulillah, the fundamental thing in sojourn, in any endeavor, is the confidence of the people. I have that confidence that certainly I have represented my constituency very well. There are several instances that I used to even, it's not an issue of saying that one shouldn't have to blow his own trumpet, but severally, in several fora, I've been saying that if there's anybody who will come out, and point out a place where that I was involved in any mismanagement processes, in any process that led to the siphoning of public fund, if anybody can come up with it, I'm giving him that challenge to come out and make a pronouncement that I was involved in so process that led to the divergence or rather diversion of public fund to favor self. I have never been wanting when it comes to public trust, and I'm sure I still repeat myself, I am challenging anybody to come out and say you were a party to so mismanagement of public funds. So, and this is the most essential ingredient that has given me the kind of, favorable outing from my constituency. I'm a certified member, somebody who has been given a certificate by the Federal Electoral Agency 3 times from my constituency. So that is a kind of, having the confidence of my people at heart. So
2: you were a political gladiator. Any challenges that you faced during this period?
1: Well, the whole of political process is a process that has to do with, you being put in place, before the public to adjudicate you. If I can use the wordings of one of the American analysts who usually, define the political process, he said that when you are in a contest, have it in mind that the electorate don't want you, but rather they hate your opponent most. If it is their own desire, they will elect themselves rather than you. So in any political process, you will have to go in with a conscience that you are in there before the public to adjudicate between two enemies of the society. They will just opt for somebody who is much more fairer to them. So I have that kind of belief that the political process can confidently be defined along the pattern that I have already enumerated. So challenges are all over the place, and an issue that has to do with someone to be irritated in the process has to do with the fact that it is only in the political process as practice in this part of the world, I repeat, in this part of the world, that you will discover that somebody who is very close to you is definitely, going by the adage, the legendary Bob Marley used to say that your best friend is your worst enemy, and your worst enemy could be your best friend. So somebody who is very close to you in politics is the very one that is subverting you. This is the ingredient of politicking in this part of the world. So we've been in that, we have noticed it, we have been betrayed severally by those whom we assume are so much very close to us and very dear to us, but unfortunately we are able to wither through all these kind of persons because of the divine providence that we have been given the privilege to adjust, appreciate and absorb all these kind of shocks in the political process.
2: People see you as a politically as a very critic person. Any word to that?
1: Well, my position that is usually been, you know, tabled publicly has to do with the fact that I'm always been found wanting, most especially against the executive arm of governance. It is nothing other than you can be in a room with me, design a process, appreciate that process, approve it. Then when it comes to execution, you decide to do otherwise. If you decide to do otherwise, I will definitely challenge you and say that wasn't the covenant between I and you and the electorate. That is the problem. So in any given circumstance where you discover that people are saying that he is so aggressive, he is uncompromising, all this is just nothing other than the fact that the initial arrangement that was put in place was designed along with me, in my presence, with endorsement, and at the end of the day, when victory has been achieved, you will discover that the executing authority will decide otherwise. And when it decides otherwise, I will just say no, that wasn't the covenant. So I will appreciate that the covenant should be maintained. That's why we usually classify ourselves and whoever that has to do with the kind of you know, thinking that we think along the same line, that we belong to the Mala Aminu Kono School of Political Thought. Let me just put it this way.
2: You were in the legislative or arms of government. How can we say is supposed to be the relationship between the executive arm of government and the legislative?
1: Well, the fundamental truth about the two arms of government has to do with the fact that people tend to, or rather ought to know that governance, is, you know, a substance that, you know, been, you know, put on a tripod sort of the executive and the legislative and the judiciary. The judiciary is usually silent until there is a friction. Where there is no friction, you don't even mention the judiciary and the political process. But most governors, most especially in this part of the world, they don't like vibrant parliamentarians. They always want stooges who can dance with their tune so that they will assist them in siphoning public funds unnecessarily. That is the problem that we are into. Governors, I repeat, not the present governor, but all of them in total, they don't want to see a vibrant parliamentarian. So their quest is always to quash out whoever that is vibrant as a parliamentarian. If they notice you to be a vibrant parliamentarian, they will definitely scout for somebody who is going to be a lesser evil to them and put him in place. So, invariably what I'm trying to say is this. Governors in the state, and maybe even the presidency, are not in tandem with vibrant parliamentarian. They always want to see the vibrant parliamentarian being put aside, or rather been discarded out of the system, so that they will have the leverage of practicing whatever that, you know, pleases them, not pleases the interests of the society. So that is just what we have. So all of them in total are of the very class that I have already stated. Governors don't want vibrant parliamentarians because they consider them a threat and a challenge to their, you know, arch.
2: How can you describe or differentiate between the political system of 70s and the current one that we are facing?
1: Well, let me tell you of one of the tutelages that I have, you know, come across under the leadership of Babajia in the year 1983, when the second election that Asha and Shagari region for the second term was conducted, I was in charge of supervising Kasanawa Isis in Dajin village area of Tafawale local government. So I just want to make a kind of assessment. So there was a problem between the party leaders, specifically the party leader of UPN, and the others ganged up against MPN. They all ganged up against MPN so that there should be a kind of you know, suffocation or other trouble that may probably emanate and probably even lead to the cancellation of the polling units. So after the elections on Saturday, a result were collected and everything was finished. Just somebody came to me, the driver that was in charge of conveying us to that area. He was a staff of the British Minister of Commerce then. He just came to me and made me at Bonum that I'm wanted by the Deputy Governor. uncomfortable that the deputy governor would want to see me. I don't know on what grounds. So when I went there, I discovered that the chairman of MPN, the man who is in charge of MPN in that enclave, was already with the deputy governor, late Alhaji Adamu Tafawala, the Ajero Bruce. So subsequently, other leaders of the other political parties won, some on in, and they came. And including the police officer, let Peter Dilmi, I think, he's from Tadno, presently in Mbogoro local government, of the then defunct Mbogoro local government. So we were ushered in, and Leda Jia demanded to know from me, what was the impediment that led to the non-casting of votes in the three polling units that I was assigned to supervise. So I told him what transpired, the impediment that we had come across by the opposition parties, and so on and so forth. Then he just addressed the leaders of the opposition parties. He started with that of the UPN. I'm emphasizing to you that you don't know who is Awolo. It is we that you know. And you must know that we are the one that will protect you, not Awolo. And he descended on all others. And lastly, he descended on the man who is in charge of PRP. He said, and you, even Mala Aminu Kano, blessed memory, because Mala Aminu Kano has died before the election, has even made mention it that Nigeria, meaning this country is definitely one, but everyone knows where he belongs to. And so you must appreciate the fact that you must belong to the MPN, or rather you must be somebody who is going to be in defense of the MPN, because Shagari is your own and Awolo is not your own. That was the definition in those days. But the substance that I'm trying to arrive here is this. After addressing them squarely, what he did to them is the substance that I will want the family to. He decided to move out, went into his room, he came back, English wax of those days, four, to each of the opposition leaders, four, and the shed that type, 10 yards, to each of the opposition leaders. He is this of the opinion that each and every one of them has four wives. Plus charge of 200 naira. You should know that 200 naira is more than, or is almost equivalent to $225 now. That was the equivalent value of that money in those days. And he gave them, so go and continue to be a nuisance. We will hold you dear in whatever kind of capacity that you are into. We love you and we admonish you. So in essence, what I'm trying to say here is this. In those days, leaders tend to, you know, bring in the opposition very close to them so that they shouldn't be seen as a threat, or rather they give them the opportunity to realize that they are part and parcel of the system. Unlike what is sustainable these days, anybody who is opposing the current regime, he has been termed as not only a political enemy but rather as a traitor. Maybe they can even qualify him as a terrorist, and they will even demand to see him being eliminated. So in essence, what I'm trying to say here is this. In those days, the opposition have been tolerated so much and have been taken into consideration in every given circumstances. And whenever they come into contact with the government, they have been treated as equal citizens. And they are even being given a kind of preference over those who are even loyal to the party. Because I have that confidence that what the then Deputy Governor Alhaji Adamu Tafawala did to these people, nobody can do it this time around. It's a process that we are into, that just do away with them. You can even kill them. Don't even bother to, you know, recognize them as citizens who have equal right to, you know, be served under the provisions of the law. So what I'm trying to emphasize here is this. There was accommodation in those days. Everyone has been accommodated adequately. Unlike what is tenable these days, people have been, you know, classified as enemies of the state when they are against the policies of the government in power. That is the general interpretation.
0: Honorable Muhammad Aminu Chukwu. And this is at the end of our discussion. Join us same time, same station next week for its continuation. Until then, on behalf of the News and Current Affairs Directorate of Bauchi Radio Corporation,
1: I remain Kamaluddin Nuhu Lela, your presenter, saying thank you for being here.

listener, you have just listened to the fresh package of your program, Guest of the Week. Stay tuned, the repeat of the program will come to you on Tuesday at 15 minutes past 3. Misararu Azarari Sharing Guest of the Week. We met in Sharing Zizo, Misararu Aturan and Tulatarim Salink, if you Ukuda Quata. 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